0: I feel like the Emperor Nero when Rome was a very hot town. Father Knickerbocker, please forgive me. I play while your city burns down. Through all the nightlife, I fiddle away. It's not the right life, but think of the pay. Someday I will bid it goodbye. I'll put the fiddle away and I'll say, crazy rhythm, there's the doorway. I'll go my way and you go your way. Crazy rhythm, from now on we're through. Here is where we have a showdown. I'm to high hat, you're to low down. Crazy rhythm, here's goodbye to you.
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0: 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Ain't it a shame? And you're to blame. What

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Sent for you yesterday, here you come.

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I guess you got a lot of girls to tell you the same thing. And if you don't want to read this one, you don't have to. But I just had to tell you about the time I saw you, and it happened one night. That was the first time I ever saw you. And I knew right then you were the nicest fella in the movies. I guess it was because you acted so... was so natural-like. Not like a real actor at all, but just like any fella you'd meet at school or at a party. And then one time I saw you in a picture with Joan Crawford. And I had to cry a little. Because you loved her so much. And you couldn't have her. Not till the end of the picture, anyway. And then one time I saw you in person. You were making a personal appearance at the theater, and I was standing there when you got out of your car, and you almost knocked me down. Oh, but it wasn't your fault. No, I was in the way. But you looked at me, and you smiled. Yeah, you smiled right at me as if you meant it. And I cried all the way home just because you smiled at me for being in your way. Oh, I'll never forget it, Mr. Gable. Honest Injun, you're my favorite actor.

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0: got dimple cheeks. 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
0: Oh, my. 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Oh, I should be good, and I would be good, but gee, oh, golly, golly, gee. She's like the villain, too. Say, I never liked the villain.

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0: From Joe Williams to William Count Basie and from Sarah Vaughan to Vaughn Monroe, you'll hear all the great artists of yesterday and today on Memories in Melody. Hi, this is Matt Taylor, and my grandfather started this show some 7 decades ago. I'm here to carry on the tradition he began of showcasing the greatest songs by the greatest artists. So be sure to join us for all the great ballads, blues, and big bands, too, old and new. 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

sisters and brothers. This is Reverend Satchmo getting ready to beat out this mellow sermon for you. 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

Welcome to a club of hot clubs, hot club style string and gypsy guitar jazz. In this hour, we'll be surveying Django Reinhardt and his contemporaries in recordings from the 1930s to the mid-1960s. Hi, I'm Dave Radlauer, bringing you Jazz Rhythm, a weekly exploration of the lore, culture, and personalities of early jazz. Before we get to Django and his friends, the contemporary trio Hot Club of Cowtown bring us a taste of gypsy jazz, the traditional tune Fuli Chai, or Bad Girl, which includes a brief waltz section. And surprisingly, as we'll learn, a certain type of European gypsy waltz music is closely related to what has become known as gypsy jazz.

taking a shot at Gypsy Jazz, the hot club of Cowtown, the traditional Fuli Chai, freshly arranged under the thinly disguised pseudonym Schunkenkack Reinhardt. This is a program of hot club music and Gypsy Jazz featuring many of Django's lesser-known contemporaries and followers, like the Ferre brothers, heard in many of his recordings, and competitors such as the remarkable Argentine guitarist Oscar Alleman. I'm Dave Radlauer. This is Jazz Rhythm, Jumping Swing, Classic Blues, and Hot Jazz, Old and New. Now, frankly, I'd rather play Django than spend much time discussing the legendary genius who launched this new style of jazz. Django's music and information about him are widely available. For instance, the Gypsy Jazz School CD that I'm drawing upon so heavily for this series assesses his music and impact in depth, pointing out that he was an improviser of exceptional freedom and a highly poetic composer. And it's very clear that his music reflects a totally unique personality, engaging both the then cutting edge of jazz and an ancient gypsy worldview and culture. Here's a set of Django Hot Club tunes, starting with the basic quintet playing a Reinhardt Grappelli original, Daphne. Then Avalon is an augmented version of the band with a large eight-piece horn section, including Americans Coleman Hawkins on tenor sax and trumpeter Arthur Briggs, recording in Paris rather early for the Hot Club in 1935.

superb quintet of the Hot Club of France from the mid to late 1930s in various forms, playing first the original Daphne, a larger band on Avalon, and lastly, the traditional tune Hungaria. The two guitarists accompanying Django were his brother Joseph Reinhardt, more about Joseph momentarily, and guitarist Eugene Vies, a Manouche gypsy and cousin of Django. Now, Eugene Vies was much beloved by all of Django's contemporaries. He's not very well known. For one thing, he wasn't a notable virtuoso or flashy soloist, but a great rhythmic player in Django's bands between 1937 and 47. Here is 1956 Song d'Automne, or Song of Autumn, features the stunning virtuosity of violinist Leo Slab, who has, incidentally, recently re-entered the music profession.

Song d'Automne. Song of Autumn, Eugene V's cousin and longtime associate of Django Reinhardt, recording in 1956 with the outstanding violinist Leo Slob. And I must say that despite the outstanding content and 50-page booklet of the CD I've been playing heavily from, a CD called The Gypsy Jazz School, Django's Legacy from the French Iris music label, the transfers and restoration on the older material just don't quite sound right to me. This is a club of hot clubs, gypsy guitar and hot club jazz on Jazz Rhythm. I'm Dave Radlauer. Thanks so much for joining me. Django's gifted brother, Joseph, is usually and sadly overlooked, but he was a brilliant guitar talent in his own right and a superb rhythm player. This CD includes long, unreissued first recordings made under his own name, independent of Django, the 1943 Joseph Reinhardt and his ensemble, with second guitarist Pierre Ferré and violinist Claude Lawrence. His Un Peu de Rêve, in translation, A Little Dreaming, is a reminder that Joseph was an excellent composer, and in Sweet Georgia Brown, we can hear that some of the brilliance attributed to Django in the Hot Club Quintet, particularly in the harmonic conception, clearly issued from elsewhere. Guitarists Joseph Reinhardt and Pierre Ferré.

Sweet Georgia Brown and Un Pire de Rêve, A Little Dreaming, Joseph Reinhardt and his ensemble from 1943. Joseph Reinhardt, a superb technician and outstanding rhythm guitarist, very much in the shadow of his brother, but an outstanding gypsy jazz guitarist in his own right, receiving a bit of his due here on this Club of Hot Clubs on Jazz Rhythm. Argentine guitarist Oscar Alemán wasn't a gypsy himself, but he's associated with the hot club style. He did know and briefly play with Django. Alemán took up the ukulele, the Portuguese cavaquinho, and other stringed instruments, playing waltzes, tangos, and foxtrots in Buenos Aires in the 20s in cafes, on radio, and on records. Deeply influenced by jazz long before the appearance of the hot club recordings, he idolized American guitarist Eddie Lang and his partner violinist Joe Venuti, who created a string jazz style in the late 20s. After spending the 30s in Europe, Alemán eventually returned to Argentina, forming a swing quintet modeled on the hot club. His music and style resemble Django only superficially. Like Django, he employed a fingerpick technique, as opposed to strumming chords, but unlike Django, Alemán produced a fuller, heavier sound, favoring an all-metal-bodied guitar or a type using an acoustic resonator to generate a greater volume. Here's his brilliant original Scartunas.

Haha, the sly Scartunus, a dazzling original by Oscar Alleman. More just ahead from this remarkable Argentine guitarist. You can find sound clips, photos, and links to Django-related sites at the Jazz Rhythm website, and I welcome your comments, suggestions, and requests for program playlists at www.jazzhot.bigstep.com.

During the 1930s, Alleman was in Europe and Paris. There he worked with Josephine Baker and the many American jazz musicians then in Paris, like Freddie Taylor, Danny Polo, and Bill Coleman. Of course, though he never recorded with Django, he did know him and jammed with him often, saying, "He was my best friend in France. We often played together just for fun."

Flambé Montalbanais, by a band of musicians dedicated to the music of Django, calling themselves Pearl Django, from the Seattle-Tacoma, Washington area. Again, showing some of the surprising ways that waltz music occasionally integrates with gypsy and hot club jazz as we explore this club of hot clubs on jazz rhythm. Earlier, we heard Argentine guitarist Oscar Aleman. I'm Dave Redlauer. I hope you're enjoying this survey of the School of Jazz inspired by Django Reinhardt and the Hot Club of France. Now, it does seem that some of the brilliant harmonic sound of the Hot Club actually seems to have emanated from sometimes members the Ferré brothers. The three Ferré brothers, Saran, Pierre, and Jean, were all gypsy guitarists associated in some way with Django. They emerged from a gypsy tribe famous for producing extraordinary guitarists, and some of their recordings appear for the first time on this CD, Gypsy Jazz School, from the French Iris Music label. Brother Saran Ferré's simple and well-constructed playing is heard to great effect in his 1941 Swing Quintet de Paris recording of Swing 39.

Wow, such a strong and distinct sound. Swing 39, previously unavailable on CD, Saran Ferre in 1941, with brothers Jean, the youngest, who is known as Matelo, and Pierre, who is known as Barro. All three of these Ferre brothers were associated with Django. The eldest, Barro, born in 1908, recorded some 80 titles with Django and the quintet of the Hot Club of France. Barro took a roundabout route to jazz that traveled through the European folk roots of gypsy jazz music. He was well-grounded in Spanish guitar music, known as bandurria, played Portuguese guitarra, a 10-string pear-shaped instrument. A virtuoso banjoist, banjo seems to have been a popular rage in France during the 20s, particularly among the gypsies, and the French street music tradition of musette. Barro Ferre was as well involved with gypsy waltz traditions and an innovator in waltz forms related to musette waltz and swing waltz, and as we'll hear in the next tune, a so-called bebop waltz, Panique, with brother Saran and accordionist Joe Privat, recorded in 1946. Then on to the youngest Ferre brother, Matelo, who first performed with Django in his early teens.

Haunting Sounds from Gypsy Jazz guitarist Matelo Ferre in 1951, La Sambonaire, and Panique before that, Barrow, the eldest Ferre brother, the guitar soloist in 1946, with backup guitarist's brother Saran Ferre, and the secretive and little-known Jacques Montaigne, who we'll meet in just a bit. Once again, Matelo Ferre was the youngest of the three Ferre brothers, all of whom were associated with Django and the Hot Club of France. Matelo hooked up with Django in 1932 at about age 14, and by the mid-30s was jamming in Paris with the cream of international jazz men there, Eddie South, Benny Carter, and so forth. He first recorded with his own sextet in 1943, and his 1951 sessions reflect his affinity with such American jazz guitarists as Dick McDonough and a more chordal approach to jazz than Django. Matelo went on to be a brilliant innovator in swing musette, helped in founding a lasting school of gypsy jazz guitar, and sired two sons who were brilliant manouche guitarists.

Jolie Sardin, 1951, Matelo Ferre and his ensemble guitar boogie. Gypsy jazz sounds that somehow just could only have emerged from European gypsies in the mid-20th century encountering and assimilating American jazz and remaking it in their own image. Django's one-time associates, the Ferre brothers, Matelo, Baro, and Jean. As you may be aware, Django only played with two fingers on his left hand, that is, on the fretboard. Two had been damaged in a fire early in his life, and the solitary and secretive gypsy guitarist Jacques Montaigne idolized Reinhardt to the degree that he played with only two fingers, like Django. Montaigne made a huge impact on the gypsy jazz milieu, despite his obscurity and very few recordings, such as this 1964 Night in Tunisia.

The late Chan Chu, who died in 1999, was another obscure gypsy guitarist from the south of France. This is the first appearance on CD of his 1960 swing waltz, La Gitane.

Chan Chu from 1960, La Jetan. This and other rare issues we've been hearing are mostly from the two-CD set called Gypsy Jazz School, Django's Legacy, a collection of hot club music and gypsy jazz from the 30s to the present on the French label Iris Music. This CD makes it clear that in the mid-30s, gypsy guitarist Django Reinhardt and his quintet of the Hot Club of France created an entirely new school of jazz. By the 50s, a definable school of gypsy jazz and guitar music followed its own muse, and today Django's influence, in the form of gypsy jazz and hot club sounds, is a delightful sibling of mainstream jazz. For more information about Django, access to the World Wide Web of Hot Clubs, or if you'd like to send me your comments or request playlists, check out the Jazz Rhythm website at www.jazzhot.bigstep.com. 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Finally, from this club of hot clubs, Pearl Django, and their disc Mystery Pacific with a Reinhardt original, Pêche à la Mouche. That's Jazz Rhythm, Club of Hot Clubs. I'm Dave Radlauer. Thanks for listening.

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People like Frank Sinatra, Billie Holiday, Nat King Cole. 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

I'll say goodnight, sweetheart. Even though I'm not always right beside you, I'll still say goodnight. Goodnight, sweetheart. I want you to know that my love will always guide you.

0: what is the reason that I'm not pleasing you? I've tried so hard to be nice and treat you as I should, but you keep me on ice, and it don't do me no good. Since the night that we met, that's the night that you regret, then maybe that's the reason that I'm not pleasing you. I say you are my queen.
1: I say you're not so keen.
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0: 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Am I blue?
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So I ask you very confidentially, ooh, ain't he nice?

0: going down the street, you movement. 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This is real confidential. Don't you think you kind of sweet?
1: Well, you know, you kind of nice.
0: Well, sometimes.
1: I've been looking you over more than once or twice.
0: Well, I didn't know
1: now,
0: that.
1: I'm going to ask you, baby, very, very personally.
0: What's that?
1: Don't you think you kind of nice?
0: Well, cast an eye in Pearl's direction. Me, oh my. Is this what you gentlemen class as perfection?
1: Honey, I repeat, I sure think you sort of me. And I ask you, baby, come put in your leg. Ain't you sweet?
0: You know what, Hot Lips? I think you're sweet.
1: You know what, bud?
0: What?
1: I think you're sweet.
0: Oh, let me tell you something. I think you're a doll.
1: Honey, I'm telling you, you're delicious.
0: Oh, now listen, confidentially, ain't we?

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The soundtrack of your life. Playing the best music of all time. 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
0: Good night.
1: Good night.
0: Good night.
1: While the stars are blinking, I keep thinking, kissing my baby good night.
0: Good night.
1: Good night.
0: Good night.
1: Good night.
0: Good night.
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1: Nestles where the roses bloom.
0: Molly.
1: Molly.
0: Me.
1: Me.
0: The baby.
1: The baby.
0: The baby. 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

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People like Frank Sinatra, Billie Holiday, Nat King Cole. 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

Come and meet those dancing feet on the avenue I'm taking you to, 42nd Street. 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Now it's the song I love, the melody of 42nd Street. The dull nifties from the 50s, innocent and sweet. 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
1: Thanks, Bob. Hiya, fellas. 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Bob, why are men so crazy about sweater girls?
0: I don't know, Judy. That's one mystery I'd like to unravel. Fellas, one of your favorite combinations. Judy Garland singing Over the Rainbow.

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0: now, even though it's not a yacht. 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
0: You don't say. Well, honey, that you'll only get one way.
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KCEA Atherton Redwood City, a broadcast service of the Sequoia Union High School District, home of Tide Academy, the peninsula's leading school for technology, innovation, design, and engineering.

my husband's charm was fading, he went away campaigning. 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I did not have time to think of that. War is war, and in war I knew there was work that only girls could do. And so while the others were ballyhooing, night and day I was doing quiet little acts of charity. And what do you think they called?

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And 1 minute after my man departed, stormy weather had started. Who do you imagine called on me but Richard the Lion-hearted? Have you ever tried to run when your undies weighed a ton? 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How on earth could I foresee he possessed a master key? And the fireworks had begun for public sweetheart number one. Why did they call him Lion-hearted, though he was big and bony? I want to tell you, now we're parted, that it was all baloney. He might roar and wave his oriflamme, but that lion went out just like a lamb. When I said you're a false alarm, give me Henry of Navarre for charm. Although people raved about Richard's torso, Henry's was even more so.

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0: Nothing like the pure joy, the sheer excitement of the big bands. 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

folks are feeling great. The garden looks grand and the red rose vine is clinging to the gate. Just a little bit south of North Carolina, that's where my thoughts all stray, to the one I love best in South Carolina.

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hey, when poets write, oh, they just love to write about the Southland. They seem to feast their eyes on those Carolina skies. And I don't blame them, you know, I want to tell you, whatever they write or whatever they say about the Southland, it's not exaggeration, no sir, and it's not imagination. I'll tell you, folks. Now, if you want to see the moon in all its splendor, if you want to see the way the stars can shine, if you want to feel a breeze that's sweetly tender, I'll spend an evening in Caroline. And if you really want to hear the whippoorwill say, and the answer to the words, will you be mine? If you want to give your heart a perfect thrill, sir, spend an evening in Caroline. Oh, yes, sir, say what you like. I know what it's like to be glad right now. Yes, sir, say what you may. I never could ever be blue, no how. Don't you tell me that you really have to guess, sir. Why, I've learned to love that Carolina pie. If you want to meet the sweetest sweetie, yes, sir, spend an evening

Listening to some of the vintage radio programs and voices from America's past serves to remind us just how much times have changed. We fought wars to protect our freedom. We've overcome national adversity. Even how we relate to each other as Americans has come a long way since many of those vintage shows first aired. So if you hear an occasional reference that seems out of place or off color by today's standards, remember the vintage programs we played are offered in their historical context. As Americans, we've come so far in many ways. However, exploring where we came from is important in appreciating what we have today. A slice of America's entertainment past from KCEA.

the rose beginning to bud in spring? Why are the birds beginning to fly and sing? And why have I this new sensation? It's just the accent on you. Why do I long for kisses so fresh and sweet? Here in your arms, the picture is so complete. It really needs no explanation. It's just the accent on you. You are tempting and divine, like intoxicating wine. I am yours and you are mine, with thrills untold, how can we grow old? Why does this night resemble a blushing dawn? Why are we here confessing that love is born? Although

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We do. 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

buzzer took a monkey for a ride in the air. The monkey thought that everything was on the square. The buzzer tried to throw the monkey off of his back, but the monkey grabbed his neck and said, "Now listen, Jack. Straighten up and fly right. Straighten up and fly right. Straighten up and fly right. Cool down, Papa, don't you blow your top. 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

0: Oh, pardon me. Am I going your way? Don't I know you? I never forget a face. Weren't you at, or was it? Well, of course, I remember. Wasn't it at, wait, don't tell me. Let me guess.
1: Boy meets girl, that's the old routine. But when it strikes home,
0: if you know what I mean,
1: it's part of a heavenly plan. Here's how it all began.
0: I met her on Monday, the meeting was grand. The next day was Tuesday, and I held her hand. Wednesday night, I met her dad and mother, and gave a nickel to her freckle-faced brother. Kissed her on Thursday, a quarter to ten. I met her on Friday, and kissed her again. 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

was plain to me, still I heard. Well, he said that she said, but she didn't know where she got it. Then he said that she said that the law was gonna stop it. Oh, but I heard, yes, I heard. Oh, it wasn't plain to me, still I heard.

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People like Frank Sinatra, Billie Holiday, Nat King Cole. Cool hits by cool artists for cool people.

0: Not bad, says I. Oh, yeah. Almost forgot about you. Well, Pinocchio, maybe you and I had better have a little heart-to-heart talk.
1: Why?
0: Well, you want to be a real boy, don't you?
1: Uh-huh.
0: All right. Sit down, son. Now, you see, the world is full of temptations.
1: Temptations?
0: Yep, temptations. They're the wrong things that seem right at the time. But even though the right things may seem wrong sometimes, sometimes the wrong things may be right at the wrong time, or vice versa. Understand?
1: But I'm going to do right.
0: Attaboy, Pinocchio. And I'm going to help you. And anytime you need me, you know, just whistle. Like this.
1: Like this?
0: No. Try it again, Pinocchio.
1: Like this?
0: No, son. Now listen. That's it. Come on now. Let's sing it. When you get in trouble and you don't know right from wrong, give a little whistle, give a little whistle. When you meet temptation and the urge is very strong, give a little whistle, give a little whistle. Not just a little squeak, pucker up and blow. And if your whistle's weak, yell,
1: Jiminy Cricket!
0: Take the straight and narrow path, and if you start to slide, give a little whistle, give a little whistle, and always let your conscience be your guide.

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1: Yoo-hoo!
0: Give a little whistle.
1: Woo-hoo!
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will always be my necessity. I'd be lost without you. You're the starch in my collar, you're the lace in my shoe. 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

Jimtown, Tennessee, Deacon Amos Lowdown Lee shouts religion to a traveling flock. All week long he stays away, but on Sunday that's his day.

Stay on the right side, sister. Stay on the right side, sister. Stay on the right side of the road. Look out for old man Satan. He's on the wrong side waiting. Keep on the right side of the road. Once you let the devil take your hand, you'll never get to Hallelujah Land. I see a great day dawning. You'd better heed my warning. Stay on the right side of the road. Stay on the right side, sister. Don't delay. Shine up with the right. Yeah.

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to Europe and marry into royalty. And they can get an earl or marquis or a Russian or a darky. 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

your love, it's a honky-tonk parade. Without your love, it's a melody played in a penny arcade. It's a Barnum and Bailey world, just as phony as it can be. But it wouldn't be Mac.

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0: Stars out tonight. 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
3: Now, you don't know if you're in a garden, do you? Come on, answer me. Or on a crowded avenue. Be truthful. 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You're here, so am I. Maybe millions of people go by.
1: Yes, but they all disappear.
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Mr. Whatchacallum, what you doing tonight? Hope you're in the mood because I'm feeling just right. 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

It's all right here. 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

Somebody loves you. And I want you to know, yes, sir, I long to be near you, honey. Somebody does, wherever you go. You know, somebody's just crazy about you, right from the start. You brought nothing else but happiness, honey. Happiness, I tell you, right into Teddy's heart. Yes, sir. Oh, somebody loves you every hour of the day. That's 24. When you're around, honey, or when you're away, oh, say, somebody loves you. Tell me, can't you see in that somebody ain't nobody else but me?

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Even slave for you. I'd be a beggar or a knave for you. And if that isn't love, it's gonna have to do. Until something better comes along. I'd gladly move this big earth for you. Just to prove my love and its worth to you. Honey, child, if that ain't love, it's gonna have to do until the real thing comes along.

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